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1: This is London calling. Here is a news flash. The German radio has just announced that Hitler is dead. I repeat that. The German radio has just announced that Hitler is dead.

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got the dose in the scripture, so my mental gifted. 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Sipping through the sewers, niggas bitches corrupt. 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These niggas get taken, get work, that's a plus. Mortified by the garbage falling out from the truck.

By the clovers, it's not for me, it's just motherfucking closure.

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You will find me if you want me in the garden, unless it's pouring down with rain. 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

0: Yes, sir. 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
1: Wait a minute, James. 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
0: Why, sir? 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
1: What, James?
0: Why, it sounds like the monks, sir.
1: Come on, James, let's go and look.
0: Yes, it is the monks. They've returned.

I am the storm of dawn, the swirl of 10,000 upon 10,000 times. Clear in the black calm, in emptiness, lingering, waiting, slowly moving, reaching, never changing. Sun and stars, born and not born, life and not life.

The emptiness cries, weeping, cries out for the dawn, and cries not. Born and dying cries. Open your eyes. 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

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I was suddenly standing above my body, while you looked on too much in shock for tears. I tried to speak. Couldn't. I tried to talk to you. But you wouldn't listen. 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

we don't come up here because we feel like fucking 4:43 in the morning.

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You're busy sucking on my ding dong. 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I'm searching for my main line. 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

Thank you.

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And soon 1943 will be let off to the showers. There's a lot we have to be thankful for, but we're not assuming the right to speak of things in a global sense. We just want you to know we're thankful that we could be with you and share with you on so many of these evenings the fun of singing a few tunes. I know the new year will bring a lot of changes, new faces, new programs, and new voices. My top wish is for some new guy that's just around the corner with a swell voice and a great yen to sing and to have the breaks and kindnesses that came my way this past year. I can't thank by name everyone I've

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To get back to our song, I'd like to do, again, Axel Stardahl's fine arrangement of Johnny Mercer's and Harold Arlen's That Old Black Magic.

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Yep, it's the final curtain in this spot. And thanks again for being with us. Axel, Bobby Tucker, and all the kids in the choir join me in saying good night and the best for the new year. So until 1944...

0: Stay tuned. In a moment, I'll reveal the secret of how you could win an extra $125,000 cash prize. But first...
1: You won't believe it.
2: No way.
3: Bob, it's so simple.
4: Look how simple it is.
2: No way.
4: Look how simple it is.
2: No way.
1: This thing really works.
5: Really works.
6: Translation?
5: That's technology.
7: I'll say it again.
5: Technology.
8: This is technology that is computer-based technology.
7: This is
8: 21st century technology.
7: Wow.
2: Quite frankly,
8: this is bad stuff.
5: Technology.
8: Computer technology. 21st century technology.
6: Translation?
9: Be careful how you use it.
7: I'll say it again.
9: Be careful how you use it.
8: We've been able to take technology, just like the technology you have in a computer, and put it in right here.
7: But you know what? I'm still not done. We will give you
10: a super chamois and a bottle of our world famous.
8: We're talking about technology.
6: Translation?
2: It's hammer time. What time is it? It's hammer time.
1: No way.
11: You really are the hammer.
1: Hey, pow!
2: And believe me, it's hammer time.
11: It's amazing.
2: It's hammer time.
11: It's amazing.
6: Translation?
8: It's almost like having your own little sound effects studio going on in your house.
1: Hey, pow!
5: So that makes it extra special.
1: So what?
8: No one else has it. No one else can copy it.
1: So what?
8: This is technology that is computer-based technology.
1: So what?
2: What time is it? It's hammer time.
1: So what?
2: The smart shaft is so smart, I'm gonna let it talk for itself.
12: Hi, I am the smart shaft, and I'm here to do all the thinking for you.
1: No way.
2: Quite frankly,
5: it's easier.
1: You won't believe it.
13: And the biggest news of all,
14: it smells so nice and doesn't stink.
15: Well, it's amazing.
16: And the main thing is,
8: one man has led the charge.
16: The hammer.
8: One man led the charge.
1: The hammer.
2: So what?
5: Absolutely phenomenal.
6: Translation?
8: 10 times higher.
7: Wow.
8: 10 times higher.
7: I'll say it again.
8: 10 times higher.
5: 35 pills to swallow every day.
7: This is
5: the best stuff available.
10: Zesty.
16: Zesty times two.
5: Absolutely phenomenal.
7: But remember,
8: we're talking about technology.
6: Translation?
16: Give a hamster, a gerbil, a guinea pig, a tarantula, or a chinchilla.
5: There you go.
7: The most bang for your buck.
10: Pow.
8: That's all well and good. But again,
5: don't get me wrong.
8: It's dangerous and it's bad. It is dangerous, dangerous, dangerous. You know why? Why is this happening?
5: Want to know something?
2: No way.
5: Our world has changed. It isn't the same as when
7: pop music
8: rocked everybody in America.
7: Wow.
13: Number one in the USA.
16: And we must stress the fact.
2: It's hammer time.
11: This is kind of a no-brainer.
16: Check us out.
3: Bob, it's so simple.
4: Look how simple it is.
7: Wow.
11: You really are the hammer.
17: Will the hammer work for me?
2: Absolutely. And believe me, it's hammer time. What time is it? It's hammer time.
1: No way.
2: Hey, pow.
7: Wow.
2: Pow.
7: Wow.
2: Hey, pow. It just doesn't matter.
8: It's on and off, it throws them off, they can't get used to it.
1: It's amazing.
7: I'll say it again.
1: It's amazing.
2: So what?
8: This is bad stuff.
5: Bad stuff.
7: This is
8: computer technology.
7: What that means.
1: Hold on.
14: Let me ask you.
18: Did you know that mental illness claims more victims than any other disease?
19: Oh, for goodness sake.
18: Did you know that mental illness claims more victims than any other disease?
19: Would I lie to you?
18: Did you know that mental illness claims more victims than any other disease?
19: And fun for snacks.
18: Did you know that mental illness claims more victims than any other disease?
19: Uh-huh.
7: You could be
10: a super chamois.
5: That's right, because
7: we're talking about
10: a whopping 6-pound bucket of
7: the most bang for your buck.
5: And what's great about that is
2: each and every time, the hammer's perfect.
16: I'm really excited to get the hammer.
1: You need the hammer.
2: It's hammer time.
7: So what? Well, that's been done. We have
8: it on. This is barbaric. This is terrible.
7: And look at this. This is what they call.
5: It's great to have this ability.
7: We will give you. You could be. What that means.
5: It's great to have this ability.
7: I'm still not done. What that means.
5: Right
7: now. We will give
5: it's
7: you.
5: It's great to have this ability.
7: Remember.
5: Right
7: now. Now. We will give you.
5: There it is.
7: But remember. Now.
2: Each and every time.
19: And
18: Support the Mental Health Association. Thank you.
7: I'm still not done.
1: Wow.
7: But you know what? I'm still not done.
1: Wow.
7: We're talking about
8: computer technology. 21st century technology.
2: No way.
1: Quite frankly,
7: this is what they call
1: the hammer.
7: You could be
16: the hammer.
7: I'll say it again.
1: The hammer.
6: Translation?
2: It's hammer time.
7: There it is.
5: There you go.
7: I'll say it again.
5: There you go.
0: And now, as promised, here's the secret of how you could win an extra $125,000 cash prize. On your sweepstakes certificate, find the validation seal picturing your state. 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

0: Really?
1: Yes.
0: I'm still not saying anything that I really want to say.

Oh, yes.

0: That's wonderful. Really? Really not? It sounds exciting. Good. Good, right. Okay. Very helpful.
1: Too much.
0: Hello.
1: No.
0: All right, do that.

0: Oh, that's wonderful.
1: Gee whiz.
0: Yes, it's very handy.
1: What was all that?

0: Really?
1: It's quite amazing. I much prefer it. Love. Yes, I do.
2: Bien.
1: Yeah.
3: No, you don't.
1: It's a lovely characteristic. It's really nice. It's really nice. It was really nice.
2: Oh, anyway.
1: Well, I've forgotten.

goofy messages. Lovely.

Oh, that's a wonderful idea.

0: this morning? Did you sleep?
1: Very calm.
0: Cool?
1: Yes, I slept. Yes, that's no good.
0: Don't say goodbye unless you have to go.
1: Have a beautiful day. Good night, then.
0: How are you this morning?
1: I'm very well. Good morning.
0: Good morning, darling. Have a lovely day, darling. Bye-bye, darling.
1: Hello.
0: Hi. Hi, darling.
1: Hello, how are you?
0: Oh, I'm fine.
1: Hello.
0: Hi, darling. Hi, darling. Hi, darling.
1: Hello. That was pretty easy.
0: On the hall telephone out there. If I could call you at the studio at some time, I would.
1: Are you dead?
0: Oh, a little bit.
1: With what?
0: Not really.
1: With what?
0: Holding the phone.
1: Is that all?
0: Lovely day. And have a lovely evening, darling.
1: Thank you.
0: Darling. How are you?
1: I'm fine.
0: Are you?
1: Okay. What's the matter? Have a pretty evening.
0: I shall.
1: Oh.

0: Well, I guess that's all.
1: What? Tell me how you are.
0: I'm very well.
1: How are you feeling?
0: Very well. Really very well.
1: Goodbye. Sleep well.
0: Okay, bye-bye.
1: Hello.
0: Darling.

0: And now we're going to drop an E with Somnambulist Internationale and radio on.
1: One, two, three, four.

0: We are the image.
1: Torture us. We are the image.
0: Torture us.
1: We seem to demand a condition of continuous mental strain.
0: A condition of constant overexcitement.
1: Or tearing rage.
0: Children chanting, mad man, mad man.
1: Many great artists, writers and philosophers lived tragic lives and suffered essential acts.
0: Suffering and creativity, two sides of a coin.
1: Profound.
0: Painful.
1: Novel.
0: A moment for sadness.
1: We seemed to catch fire with an extraordinary momentum all at once.
0: Being alive at those moments.
1: Like lightning, mind and heart flooded by a dazzling light.
0: No one can define original thought material.

0: dans le monde réellement renversé, le vrai est un moment du faux.
1: And now, it is civilization itself which has become the central problem of our planet. To understand why, we must look afresh at how we see history.
2: Once upon a time, in a heavenly place, out with the young, given the wonder that encircled them, listen intently to the valuable knowledge.
3: However, one adventure took him too close to the edge and he fell off.
2: Art brought all the others rushing over.
3: Wings don't work in a crisis.
2: Once the attention was drawn, the sight, a panorama they had never seen before. With wide-eyed wonder they held shining lights. A radiant sphere that pronounced.
3: The wise is treasures.
2: The story about.
3: How it came to be.
2: There was a time, they called the wise. A time of great change. A need in the souls of children to venture forth from their home and explore.
3: They did not wander far, their father's eye upon them.
2: Back in their travels, they came upon a wonderful place. It came to be the place they most liked to be.
3: Is it bliss to live on an island all on one's own?
2: They soon forgot where they had come from.
3: They no longer looked for their father's love.
2: So much did they want to be a memory far away.
3: A veil of darkness. A great sadness.
2: As if something had been lost.
3: No longer could these souls find their way back through the darkness.
2: No more would they be touched by the splendour of their home.
3: Searching for an answer, the golden sphere, the moment told him what must be done.
2: Love left his home.
3: Live and walk and die as a prince in the centre of the world.
2: The dark grew and grew, the splendour of radiating.
3: The prince returned. The way for all placed carefully in their hearts. When opened, the secret of the glowing light.
2: It looked like this,
3: he said. Children, let their hearts guide them. The heart touches the heart of another.
2: The world is ablaze as you saw today.
3: Look at the lights of the world.
4: We've all probably heard stories about sleepwalking, but what exactly is it? And why does it occur?
5: Moon River, why
4: sleepwalking is formerly known as
5: I'm crossing
4: it is characterized
5: the
4: by behaviors performed during sleep, such as sitting up, standing, or walking while a person is sleeping.
5: Maker, you heartbreaker.

0: believe it. And here goes little Frank. Oh, little Mark E. Smith. Hit the ball. Hit the ball. Hit the ball. Oh, yes.
1: Hello?
2: Hello.
1: Oh, over the last few months, there's been much pressure upon us to create something new.
2: Our new venture, our beautiful temple, is seeking greater expression.
1: New approaches to action.
2: New approaches to publicity.
1: And many other less tangible changes.
2: To maintain the new demands takes vision.
1: The possibilities which exist beyond the limitations of the past vision of that new possibility. Work toward making it actual.
2: These are situations

0: Are we willing to follow our lives to fruition?
1: Vision demonstrated in history time and time again.
0: Often our first reaction to people is no.
1: Maybe we will have to give up.
0: Maybe we'll have to suffer.
1: Maybe we'll have to work harder.
0: Oh, nothing new comes.
1: We used to be just past.
0: In the beginning, in the circle of friends, part of a functioning end. To go to complete his mission. The prophecy had to be lost.
1: In our own lives, the thought of destruction must bring newness to our world.
0: It was great hardship for us to lose one who had been so close in the past.
1: He must have felt empty, and we too feel the destruction with which we are so used to living.
0: But... Goodbye then.

time machine is not a vehicle, it's a place. It's a place which, if you enter, you then exit at an earlier time, rather, which is in contrast to the places that we know in everyday life, which if you enter them, you emerge at a later time. So these special kinds of places would take us back in time.

0: I don't really believe in time travel, in the sort of H.G. Wells sense of a time machine. What I do believe is that human beings possess some weird ability to actually foresee the future with great precision. I believe that time travel would be a possibility in this psychic sense.
1: This journey to the origins. Here is the first law, the first science, the first war. And now, what remains is a stark warning to our pride in human achievement. For this is all that's left of the world's first cities.

0: series of journeys is a search. A search for those first civilizations and their continuing legacy.
1: In the yellow room, sifting through some history, bringing the ancient mind, it was part of his memory and he enjoyed this the most. Explore the images. Somnambulist International spoke of a time he couldn't grasp.
2: Hidden and unseen and yet rising by its power. Its foundation torn away. Its gates are broken. Yet its towers shine in the splendour of the rays of the sun when it rises.
1: Moved by what he had read. But he hadn't heard of symbolism. He always had an urge to know. He ran to find the usual group of young people around him. They were exploring the possibilities of 12 colours, discovering which related to the music. For a moment disturbing, he saw their colours quiver around them, disturbed.
2: "You were young,"
1: he said.
2: "But you will become quieter in time. I would like to tell you about the city. Sit down with the others and we will open some doors. Keep your mind open. Don't be surprised. You will be looking into a consciousness quite different. Yes, you are ready to learn about symbols."
1: Knowing what he wanted before asked. There was a time when people did not know each other. They thought that they did. They looked at behaviour and drew conclusions from that. Did they not see?
2: "Listen. You will not have to ask questions."
3: "No. They saw what they called a moment, hidden to the majority. This was the darkness. The beast ruled the only reality.
2: The images changed. The young saw the suffering of egotism. They saw the house turned into an empty shell. They saw the desperate attempts of so many people to find the beautiful world that the young assumed.
3: And their souls, their emotion, one after another, ancient rituals. His heart would break. To learn was to grow. So he tried.

And so, that was Radio On. The text was taken from Goat Island. The man in the voice was Steve Hillman. The woman in the voice was Becky Valentine. Man at the controls was Sunscriff Sound. Whatever happened to Somnambulous Internationale?

think the earth is real. Like, I think people are lying about it. Like, it's fake. Because the other day I was looking through my telescope and I couldn't see earth. All I could see was, like, the stars. And then I couldn't

Change for me.

I went to a concert upstairs in Town Hall. The composer whose works were being performed had provided program notes. One of these notes was to the effect that there is too much pain in the world. After the concert, I was walking along with the composer, and he was telling me how the performances had not been quite up to snuff. So I said, well, I enjoyed the music, but I don't agree with that program note about there being too much pain in the world. He said, what? Don't you think there's...

enough? I said, I think there's just the right amount. One day, I asked Schoenberg what he thought about the international situation. He said, the important thing to do is to develop foreign trade. Once I was visiting my Aunt Marge. She was doing her laundry. She turned to me and said, you know, I love this machine much more than I do your Uncle Walter. When the Depression began, I was in Europe. After a while, I came back and lived with the family in the Pacific Palisades. I had read somewhere that Richard Bulig, the pianist, had years before in Berlin given the first performance of Schoenberg's Opus 11. I thought to myself, he probably lives right here in Los Angeles. So I looked in the phone book, and sure enough, there was his name. I called him up and said, I'd like to hear you play the Schoenberg pieces. He said he wasn't contemplating giving a recital. I said, well, surely you play at home. Couldn't I come over one day and hear the Opus 11? He said, certainly not. He hung up. Then about a year later, the family had to give up the house in the Palisades. Mother and Dad went to an apartment in Los Angeles. I found an auto court in Santa Monica, where in exchange for doing the gardening, I got an apartment to live in a large room back of the court over the garages, which I used as a lecture hall. I was 19 years old and enthusiastic about modern music and painting. I went from house to house in Santa Monica, explaining this to the housewives. I offered 10 lectures for $2.50. I said I will learn each week something about the subject that I will then lecture on. Well, the week came for my lecture on Schoenberg. Except for a minuet, Opus 25, his music was too difficult for me to play. No recordings were then available. I thought of Richard Bulig. I decided not to telephone him, but to go directly to his house and visit him. I hitchhiked into L.A., arriving at his house at noon. He wasn't home. I took a pepper bough off a tree and, pulling off the leaves one by one, recited, he'll come home, he won't, he'll come home, etc. It always turned out, he'll come home. He did, at midnight. I explained I'd been waiting to see him for 12 hours. He invited me into the house. When I asked him to illustrate my lecture on Schoenberg, he said, certainly not. However, he said he'd like to see some of my compositions, and we made an appointment for the following week.

Have you ever been hungry in the middle of the night? That happens to me sometimes. And then I go raid the icebox. For example, the other night I did that. We had some leftover Welsh rarebit. I found that and a couple of crackers and a piece of celery and an olive, and I sat down in the middle of the night. I was very, very hungry. Oh, it tasted so good. You have no idea what it means sometimes in the middle of the night when you're hungry like this. And you have a little something to tide you over till breakfast. It's one of my bad habits, actually. I shouldn't be up like this. But I get so hungry. It's silly to say this, but I look at a little olive like this. And it tastes wonderful. This has got a seed in it, but I like them pitted too. And you don't have to worry about the stone. I swear I do this practically every night of the week. Oh, not every night, but pretty near. I keep worrying that I'm gonna get fat. So. Good celery. Celery tastes good. Top end tastes as good as the bottom end. I think I'll eat the leaves. Why not? Well, guess I made my plate clean. I sure can get hungry at night.

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0: 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Raw red meat breeds in the smell of another. Vicious teeth clenching down into the pack. Guns into their racks. Hang from my hand and swing like pendulum. Forbidding thought that does not swing to swaying beat. Peels forming rhythm on the faces of your dream.

When she beats me, I am God. Powerful above all, I take it in. I absorb all the world no longer needs. It seeps into my pores and rushes to my heart, pumping fire down the rivers of my flesh, out into the searing face of my rage, raining salt upon her open wounded fields, turned over to take the seed and bury deep the men that flooded onto shore. Bursting through the lines, exploding in black smoke clouds, collective roaring moans, agony released, stepping over themselves and sliding through, deeper into territories of the mind, blowing loose the shackled thoughts, the clenched regime, pulling out the rhythms matching in the marching beat.

when she beats me, she is God. Deep at the core of the battle, she rises beautiful like the star of day. From ancient slumber inside a mortal-bodied mind, she lunges forward with the wrath of life, with waves of young killers aiming for the gut, a deadly force creating momentum, reaching crescendo, wave after wave reaching deeper into the uncharted night. A full moon illuminates the darkness. God is beaten four times over, fists bashing against infinite knowledge and unlimited power. Hands present everywhere, wrapped tightly around perfect goodness, crying tears of divine simplicity. The explosions are eternal and necessary against us. We are the creator and sustainer of the universe. We are the universe itself, and you are a faithful believer. Guard your body from the glimmer in the night, young fascist, slave to master, omnipotent bastard. Bits of love crushed inside of skulls and bullet-holed helmets of masterful design. Pestles and mortars grinding death into the mind and blood into the lives of those that carry on compliance. You are a true believer. Blessings of the state. Blessings of the masses. Work hard. Increase production. Prevent accidents. And be happy. You live in a time of superstructure, my dear. And you must march through it. Triumphantly and defiant. Never knowing why.

light blue waves of whirling sweat.

0: swirling wet. Bright blue waves of whirling sweat.
1: Bright
0: blue lanes of swirling wet. Bright blue waves of whirling sweat. Bright blue lanes of swirling wet. Bright blue waves of whirling sweat. Bright blue lanes of swirling wet. Bright blue waves of whirling sweat. Bright blue lanes of swirling wet. Bright blue waves of whirling sweat. Bright blue lanes of swirling wet. Bright blue waves of whirling sweat. Bright blue lanes of swirling wet. Bright blue waves of whirling sweat. Bright blue lanes of swirling wet. Bright blue waves of whirling sweat. Bright blue lanes of swirling wet. Bright blue waves of whirling sweat. Bright blue lanes of swirling wet. Bright blue waves of whirling sweat. Bright blue lanes of swirling wet. Bright blue lanes of whirling sweat. Bright blue lanes of whirling sweat. Bright blue waves of whirling sweat. Bright blue lanes of swirling wet. Bright blue waves of whirling sweat. Bright blue lanes of swirling wet. Bright blue waves of whirling wet. Bright blue lanes of swirling sweat. Bright blue waves of whirling sweat. Bright blue lanes of swirling wet. Bright blue waves of whirling sweat. Bright blue lanes of swirling wet. Bright blue waves of whirling sweat. Bright blue lanes of swirling wet. Bright blue waves of whirling sweat. Bright blue lanes of swirling wet.

0: Die dürre Dirne mit langem Halse wird seine letzte Geliebte sein. 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
1: 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This is Space Oddity Recollection for Radio Tesla FM. We are listening to the music by Maciej Jaciuk, aka Squat Sigil, a sound artist, a co-author of many musical projects, and one of the founders of the co-object-based label Plaża Zachodnia. The mix track contains pieces from the artist's solo sound projects, including tracks A2, B1, B4, from the album Lost In, released by the Polish record label Szara Reneta. Tracks Multiplied by 3, Multiplied by 6, from the album Materia, released by the Swedish record label Parli Recordings. Tracks Lapidarium and Panormal from the EP Lapidarium. And also the following pieces: Deep Sleep, Detox, Puch, Raid Track, Salty and Healthy, Ghosty, Jaiti Dub, Odblaski, Vuko.

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What kind of moon is that?

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In fact, Tycho is the finest example of a complex crater. And if you look closer, possesses the largest ray system of any lunar system. Did I say system? I meant crater. And do you know when this Tycho crater was discovered? It was already 1935. Can you imagine this handmade moon above this night garden was already discovered in 1935? What was happening in 1935 that people were able to discover this finest, largest ray system? Can you imagine Tycho spans an area equal like a metropolitan city on the Earth?

Even in 1935, they were already able to think about how Tycho, at our handmade moon, was created.

And the story goes like that. A huge rogue ray was splashing onto the surface on the near side of the moon and created this huge

But even the crater is such a huge one, you can't really discover it without any kind of telescopic aid. But as we are, you and me, as we are in this night garden, just tonight, we are able to see it very clearly. This one of the largest craters on the near side of the moon.

this table full of empty bottles and this iron empty vessel, looking at the handmade moon and this amazing huge crater Tycho, what just tonight we can, or was it only me? Was it only me who could see it very clearly, this handmade moon crater Tycho, what was discovered already in 1935? Just a night without any telescopic help. Tycho. I heard somebody saying, Tycho is one of the oldest. Tycho is approximate 108 million years old. Or was he created? I can't remember. Somebody said to me. In fact, it's one of the youngest of the major craters on the near side of the moon. One of the youngest. Tycho, the silent one. I was a bit confused. At the one hand, handmade moon, on the other hand, just the youngest crater. Only possible to see this very night without any kind of telescope. I turned around. And in fact, I heard something. I did hear something. Did I hear something? There was a song. There was a song about a fire. A fire in Finland, or was it somewhere else in High Tatras, or where was this kind of song sung? And I turned around and turned and turned and turned around, and I started to dance. And while I was dancing around this iron empty vessel, listening to some song from Finland or Slovakia or wherever else, I thought about, yes, I thought about the good old Greek story of Hephaestus, who was the one who brought the fire. Was he the one who brought the fire, or was he just the guy who dealt with the fire in this very ancient Greek period of time? But there was no fire. There was just a song of a fire. Or several fires, or was it not a fire? Was it a sauna, or was it a try to do some fire in a vessel, in an empty vessel, or was what was it? What was it exactly? The only thing what I didn't know was that somehow
just from far I start to hear something what I didn't count on this very night. I heard something from far. This sound didn't belong to this night garden. It did sound like something from the woods, from the deep forest. What was it? What kind of creature was that? Several of them.

vessel, perhaps for some fire, thinking about Hephaestus, and then like a Sufi, or what kind of dance and whirling, twirling around, as it wouldn't end, as it would go on all the time. I thought about that.

And I didn't stop, but it was very slow. It was like really, really, really slow. And I didn't know what time it was. And I didn't know where I was. I just did smell something. Yes. There was a smell. Of something. It smelled what kind of smell it was.

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1: This is London calling. Here is a news flash. The German radio has just announced that Hitler is dead. I'll repeat that. The German radio has just announced that Hitler is dead.
2: In 1855, at a famous powwow which took place in the northwestern edge of the United States, the following declaration was made by the Indian Chief Seattle to white negotiators. Every bit of this land is sacred. Every hill, valley, or plain, every woods has been sanctified by some glorious or horrible event in the past. Even the rocks that seem mute and dead when they bake in the sun tremble with extraordinary events linked to the life of my people. When the children of your children will believe themselves alone in the fields, in the shops, on roads, or in the silent forest. They will not be alone at all. At night, when all sound has died away in the streets of your villages, and when you think they are empty,

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Faithful to that sublime sight. The white man.

0: disciples approximately 1,830 years before Seattle's time. Prehistoric civilization had already been developing in North America for some 250 centuries. Plantation of corn had begun in the Cochise civilization. Between 10,000 and 5,000 years before Christ was born, approximately 400 years after his death, basket builders or potters began to construct those beautiful villages which the Spaniards arriving some 1,000 years later in the name or under the pretext of the proclaimed gospel called Pueblo. The immense ruins of Mesa Verde in Anasazi City abandoned centuries ago were discovered by two cowboys in 1888, a few decades after Chief Seattle's declaration.
1: January 22nd, January.
0: Listen to the interwoven voices of those two inspiring men. Let the memory of their words interpenetrate one another in your minds. Their combined exhortations will attract many other words in their orbit.
1: He's exclusive. 30.
0: Go ye into every bit of this sacred land. Go ye unto every hill, unto every valley or plain, unto every woods that has been sanctified by some glorious or horrible event in the past. Go ye unto the rocks that seem mute and dead when they bake in the sun, unto the rocks that tremble with extraordinary events linked to the life of my people. Go ye into the fields, the shops, on roads or in the silent forests. Go ye into the streets of your villages when they swarm with the host of those who once lived there. Go ye into that sublime sight and preach the gospel to the children of your children, to the children who suppose themselves alone in this sacred land, in this sanctified, glorious, and horrible land, in this extraordinary land linked to the life of my people. Go ye into that glorious, horrible sight and preach this gospel to the children of the host of those who once lived there, to the children dressed in red of those extraordinary sacred people who once sanctified the past of this sublime land.
2: March 1st, 19th. The Arizona State students marched on.
0: Go ye into that empty streets of my villages, into the empty sacred woods of my land.

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Angry.

bright blue lanes of swirl.

Bright blue waves of whirling sweat. Bright blue lanes of swirling wet. Bright blue waves of whirling sweat. Bright blue lanes of swirling wet. Bright blue waves of whirling sweat. Bright blue lanes of swirling wet. Bright blue waves of whirling sweat. Bright blue lanes of swirling wet. Bright blue waves of whirling sweat. Bright blue lanes of swirling wet. Bright blue waves of whirling sweat. Bright blue lanes of swirling wet. Bright blue waves of whirling sweat. Bright blue lanes of swirling wet. Bright blue waves of whirling sweat. Bright blue lanes of swirling wet. Bright blue waves of whirling sweat. Bright blue lanes of swirling wet. Bright blue waves of whirling sweat. Bright blue lanes of swirling wet. Bright blue lanes of whirling sweat. Bright blue lanes of whirling sweat. Bright blue waves of whirling sweat. Bright blue lanes of swirling wet. Bright blue waves of whirling sweat. Bright blue lanes of swirling wet. Bright blue waves of whirling wet. Bright blue lanes of swirling sweat. Bright blue waves of whirling sweat. Bright blue lanes of swirling wet. Bright blue waves of whirling sweat. Bright blue lanes of swirling wet. Bright blue waves of whirling sweat. Bright blue lanes of swirling wet. Bright blue waves of whirling sweat. Bright blue lanes of swirling wet.

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